on. Hanging round, singing round the company store. Picking like a chicken goes picking up corn. All the gals in the county gather all around him. He's got rhythm in his bones.

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1: 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Yeah!
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1: 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Watch this. 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The nuttiest sound around. So if you've come in off the street and you're beginning to feel the heat, well, listen, Buster, you better start to move your feet to the rockin'est, rock-steady beat of madness.